What's up? In case you're feeling this vibe, let me introduce the motherfucking DJ on the deck. The world best international boy. It's DJ Spark and J-Slot on the mic. That's what's up. Yo!

Now, when I saw the sound, I had a janitor.

The new Rosary of Light, the Luminous Mysteries, is a gift to the faithful from Pope John Paul II in October 2002. He describes the Rosary as his favorite prayer. In his incomparable letter on the Most Holy Rosary, he writes, "Today, I willingly entrust to the power of this prayer the cause of peace in the world and the cause of the family." He calls on every family to pray the Rosary daily for these intentions. In the Luminous Mysteries, we contemplate with Mary the public life of Jesus. We begin with his baptism in the Jordan and the Father's testimony to his beloved Son. Then we move to that historic moment, the wedding at Cana, when at Mary's request, Jesus reveals himself to his disciples by turning water into wine. Following this first sign, we reflect on the fullness of Jesus' mission, his proclamation of the kingdom, and the call to conversion. With Peter, James, and John, we ponder the supreme mystery of light, the Transfiguration, when Jesus allowed his Godhead to shine forth. In the fifth mystery, we bow in adoration of Jesus in the sacrament of his Paschal Mystery.

0: I believe in God the Father Almighty, creator of heaven and earth, and in Jesus Christ, his only Son, our Lord, who was conceived by the Holy Spirit, born of the Virgin Mary, suffered under Pontius Pilate, was crucified, died, and was buried. He descended into hell. The third day he rose again from the dead. He ascended into heaven and sits at the right hand of God, the Father Almighty, from whence he shall come to judge the living and the dead.
1: I believe in the Holy Spirit, the Holy Catholic Church, the communion of saints, the forgiveness of sins, the resurrection of the body, and life everlasting. Amen.
0: Our Father, who art in heaven, hallowed be thy name. Thy kingdom come, thy will be done on earth as it is in heaven.
1: Give us this day our daily bread, and forgive us our trespasses, as we forgive those who trespass against us. And lead us not into temptation, but deliver us from evil. Amen.
0: Hail Mary, full of grace, the Lord is with thee. Blessed art thou among women, and blessed is the fruit of thy womb, Jesus.
1: Holy Mary, Mother of God, pray for us sinners, now and at the hour of our death. Amen.
0: Hail Mary, full of grace, the Lord is with thee. Blessed art thou among women, and blessed is the fruit of thy womb, Jesus.
1: Holy Mary, Mother of God, pray for us sinners, now and at the hour of our death. Amen.
0: Hail Mary, full of grace, the Lord is with thee. Blessed art thou among women, and blessed is the fruit of thy womb, Jesus.
1: Holy Mary, Mother of God, pray for us sinners, now and at the hour of our death. Amen.
0: Glory be to the Father, and to the Son, and to the Holy Spirit.
1: As it was in the beginning, is now, and ever shall be, world without end. Amen.

0: the first luminous mystery, the baptism of Jesus. Our Lord Jesus Christ is baptized by John in the River Jordan. The word Christ means the Anointed One. Jesus is anointed by the Heavenly Father, and the oil for this anointing is the Holy Spirit. We read in St. Mark, "And when he came up out of the water, immediately he saw the heavens opening and the Spirit descending on him like a dove. And a voice came from heaven, 'You are my beloved Son, with you I am well pleased.'" Jesus is the beloved Son of the Father. He is the Messiah, the Anointed One. My loving Lord Jesus, by your immersion in the River Jordan, you made holy the waters of baptism in which our sins are washed clean. We have been born again to new life and become the dwelling place of the Holy Trinity. Lord, let the promise you made to your disciples be fulfilled in us. May we be baptized in your Holy Spirit every moment of our lives. Our Father, who art in heaven, hallowed be thy name. Thy kingdom come, thy will be done on earth as it is in heaven.
1: Give us this day our daily bread, and forgive us our trespasses, as we forgive those who trespass against us. And lead us not into temptation, but deliver us from evil. Amen.
0: Hail Mary, full of grace, the Lord is with thee. Blessed art thou among women, and blessed is the fruit of thy womb, Jesus.
1: Holy Mary, Mother of God, pray for us sinners, now and at the hour of our death. Amen.
0: Hail Mary, full of grace, the Lord is with thee. Blessed art thou among women, and blessed is the fruit of thy womb, Jesus.
1: Holy Mary, Mother of God, pray for us sinners, now and at the hour of our death. Amen.
0: Hail Mary, full of grace, the Lord is with thee. Blessed art thou among women, and blessed is the fruit of thy womb, Jesus.
1: Holy Mary, Mother of God, pray for us sinners, now and at the hour of our death. Amen.
0: Hail Mary, full of grace, the Lord is with thee. Blessed art thou among women, and blessed is the fruit of thy womb, Jesus.
1: Holy Mary, Mother of God, pray for us sinners, now and at the hour of our death. Amen.
0: Hail Mary, full of grace, the Lord is with thee. Blessed art thou among women, and blessed is the fruit of thy womb, Jesus.
1: Holy Mary, Mother of God, pray for us sinners, now and at the hour of our death. Amen.
0: Hail Mary, full of grace, the Lord is with thee. Blessed art thou among women, and blessed is the fruit of thy womb, Jesus.
1: Holy Mary, Mother of God, pray for us sinners, now and at the hour of our death. Amen.
0: Hail Mary, full of grace, the Lord is with thee. Blessed art thou among women, and blessed is the fruit of thy womb, Jesus.
1: Holy Mary, Mother of God, pray for us sinners, now and at the hour of our death. Amen.
0: Hail Mary, full of grace, the Lord is with thee. Blessed art thou among women, and blessed is the fruit of thy womb, Jesus.
1: Holy Mary, Mother of God, pray for us sinners, now and at the hour of our death. Amen.
0: Hail Mary, full of grace, the Lord is with thee. Blessed art thou among women, and blessed is the fruit of thy womb, Jesus.
1: Holy Mary, Mother of God, pray for us sinners, now and at the hour of our death. Amen.
0: Hail Mary, full of grace, the Lord is with thee. Blessed art thou among women, and blessed is the fruit of thy womb, Jesus.
1: Holy Mary, Mother of God, pray for us sinners, now and at the hour of our death. Amen.
0: Glory be to the Father, and to the Son, and to the Holy Spirit.
1: As it was in the beginning, is now, and ever shall be, world without end. Amen.
2: O my Jesus, forgive us our sins, save us from the fires of hell, and lead all souls to heaven, especially those most in need of your mercy.

0: The second luminous mystery, Jesus reveals himself at the wedding in Cana. Now Mary the mother becomes Mary the disciple. She does not know what Jesus will do, but she believes that he will do the most perfect thing. She teaches the disciples to open their hearts to faith. They look on and witness the miracle. Suddenly they realize that this grace of faith in Jesus has also changed the water of their poor lives into the new wine of his kingdom. He, who up to this has been their teacher, they now see as their Lord. Blessed Holy Mother Mary, Seat of Wisdom, you have never ceased to teach us about your Son, and yet there remains so much for us to learn. Help us through prayer to come more and more into the light of faith. Our Father, who art in heaven, hallowed be thy name. Thy kingdom come, thy will be done on earth as it is in heaven.
1: Give us this day our daily bread, and forgive us our trespasses, as we forgive those who trespass against us. And lead us not into temptation, but deliver us from evil. Amen.
0: Hail Mary, full of grace, the Lord is with thee. Blessed art thou among women, and blessed is the fruit of thy womb, Jesus.
1: Holy Mary, Mother of God, pray for us sinners, now and at the hour of our death. Amen.
0: Hail Mary, full of grace, the Lord is with thee. Blessed art thou among women, and blessed is the fruit of thy womb, Jesus.
1: Holy Mary, Mother of God, pray for us sinners, now and at the hour of our death. Amen.
0: Hail Mary, full of grace, the Lord is with thee. Blessed art thou among women, and blessed is the fruit of thy womb, Jesus.
1: Holy Mary, Mother of God, pray for us sinners, now and at the hour of our death. Amen.
0: Hail Mary, full of grace, the Lord is with thee. Blessed art thou among women, and blessed is the fruit of thy womb, Jesus.
1: Holy Mary, Mother of God, pray for us sinners, now and at the hour of our death. Amen.
0: Hail Mary, full of grace, the Lord is with thee. Blessed art thou among women, and blessed is the fruit of thy womb, Jesus.
1: Holy Mary, Mother of God, pray for us sinners, now and at the hour of our death. Amen.
0: Hail Mary, full of grace, the Lord is with thee. Blessed art thou among women, and blessed is the fruit of thy womb, Jesus.
1: Holy Mary, Mother of God, pray for us sinners, now and at the hour of our death. Amen.
0: Hail Mary, full of grace, the Lord is with thee. Blessed art thou among women, and blessed is the fruit of thy womb, Jesus.
1: Holy Mary, Mother of God, pray for us sinners, now and at the hour of our death. Amen.
0: Hail Mary, full of grace, the Lord is with thee. Blessed art thou among women, and blessed is the fruit of thy womb, Jesus.
1: Holy Mary, Mother of God, pray for us sinners, now and at the hour of our death. Amen.
0: Hail Mary, full of grace, the Lord is with thee. Blessed art thou among women, and blessed is the fruit of thy womb, Jesus.
1: Holy Mary, Mother of God, pray for us sinners, now and at the hour of our death. Amen.
0: Hail Mary, full of grace, the Lord is with thee. Blessed art thou among women, and blessed is the fruit of thy womb, Jesus.
1: Holy Mary, Mother of God, pray for us sinners, now and at the hour of our death. Amen.
0: Glory be to the Father, and to the Son, and to the Holy Spirit.
1: As it was in the beginning, is now, and ever shall be, world without end. Amen.
2: O my Jesus, forgive us our sins, save us from the fires of hell, and lead all souls to heaven, especially those most in need of your mercy.

0: The third luminous mystery, Jesus proclaims the coming of the kingdom. In St. Mark's Gospel we read, "Now after John was arrested, Jesus came into Galilee, preaching the gospel of God and saying, 'The time is fulfilled and the kingdom of God is at hand. Repent and believe the gospel.'" And in St. John's Gospel, Jesus says of himself, "I am the light of the world. Whoever follows me will not walk in darkness, but will have the light of life. I have come as light into the world, that whoever believes in me may not remain in darkness." Lord Jesus, through our sin, we sit in darkness and in the shadow of death. So many who once walked in your light now walk in darkness. Jesus, give to us and to all our loved ones the grace to turn away from sin and turn back to you. And may all people everywhere come to hear the good news of your kingdom. Our Father, who art in heaven, hallowed be thy name. Thy kingdom come, thy will be done on earth as it is in heaven.
1: Give us this day our daily bread, and forgive us our trespasses, as we forgive those who trespass against us. And lead us not into temptation, but deliver us from evil. Amen.
0: Hail Mary, full of grace, the Lord is with thee. Blessed art thou among women, and blessed is the fruit of thy womb, Jesus.
1: Holy Mary, Mother of God, pray for us sinners, now and at the hour of our death. Amen.
0: Hail Mary, full of grace, the Lord is with thee. Blessed art thou among women, and blessed is the fruit of thy womb, Jesus.
1: Holy Mary, Mother of God, pray for us sinners, now and at the hour of our death. Amen.
0: Hail Mary, full of grace, the Lord is with thee. Blessed art thou among women, and blessed is the fruit of thy womb, Jesus.
1: Holy Mary, Mother of God, pray for us sinners, now and at the hour of our death. Amen.
0: Hail Mary, full of grace, the Lord is with thee. Blessed art thou among women, and blessed is the fruit of thy womb, Jesus.
1: Holy Mary, Mother of God, pray for us sinners, now and at the hour of our death. Amen.
0: Hail Mary, full of grace, the Lord is with thee. Blessed art thou among women, and blessed is the fruit of thy womb, Jesus.
1: Holy Mary, Mother of God, pray for us sinners, now and at the hour of our death. Amen.
0: Hail Mary, full of grace, the Lord is with thee. Blessed art thou among women, and blessed is the fruit of thy womb, Jesus.
1: Holy Mary, Mother of God, pray for us sinners, now and at the hour of our death. Amen.
0: Hail Mary, full of grace, the Lord is with thee. Blessed art thou among women, and blessed is the fruit of thy womb, Jesus.
1: Holy Mary, Mother of God, pray for us sinners, now and at the hour of our death. Amen.
0: Hail Mary, full of grace, the Lord is with thee. Blessed art thou among women, and blessed is the fruit of thy womb, Jesus.
1: Holy Mary, Mother of God, pray for us sinners, now and at the hour of our death. Amen.
0: Hail Mary, full of grace, the Lord is with thee. Blessed art thou among women, and blessed is the fruit of thy womb, Jesus.
1: Holy Mary, Mother of God, pray for us sinners, now and at the hour of our death. Amen.
0: Hail Mary, full of grace, the Lord is with thee. Blessed art thou among women, and blessed is the fruit of thy womb, Jesus.
1: Holy Mary, Mother of God, pray for us sinners, now and at the hour of our death. Amen.
0: Glory be to the Father, and to the Son, and to the Holy Spirit.
1: As it was in the beginning, is now, and ever shall be, world without end. Amen.
0: O my Jesus, forgive us our sins, save us from the fires of hell, and lead all souls to heaven, especially those most in need of your mercy.

0: the fourth luminous mystery, the Transfiguration. And as he was praying, the appearance of his face altered and his clothing became dazzling white. This is truly a mystery of light. The glory of Jesus, the Son of God, shines forth. The light of the Godhead is seen on the face of Christ, while the Father proclaims to the astounded apostles, "This is my Son, my chosen one, listen to him." Lord, we have never seen you transfigured like this, but we have seen the transforming radiance of your presence on the faces of others, on the young mother with her afflicted child, on the man arriving home from work, on the old priest as he offers the bread and wine, on the young nun as she moves lovingly among the starving poor. Jesus, those who listen to you are always transformed by your word. Even in suffering, you show us the joy of the resurrection and a life transformed by the presence of the Holy Spirit. Our Father, who art in heaven, hallowed be thy name. Thy kingdom come, thy will be done on earth as it is in heaven.
1: Give us this day our daily bread, and forgive us our trespasses, as we forgive those who trespass against us. And lead us not into temptation, but deliver us from evil. Amen.
0: Hail Mary, full of grace, the Lord is with thee. Blessed art thou among women, and blessed is the fruit of thy womb, Jesus.
1: Holy Mary, Mother of God, pray for us sinners, now and at the hour of our death. Amen.
0: Hail Mary, full of grace, the Lord is with thee. Blessed art thou among women, and blessed is the fruit of thy womb, Jesus.
1: Holy Mary, Mother of God, pray for us sinners, now and at the hour of our death. Amen.
0: Hail Mary, full of grace, the Lord is with thee. Blessed art thou among women, and blessed is the fruit of thy womb, Jesus.
1: Holy Mary, Mother of God, pray for us sinners, now and at the hour of our death. Amen.
0: Hail Mary, full of grace, the Lord is with thee. Blessed art thou among women, and blessed is the fruit of thy womb, Jesus.
1: Holy Mary, Mother of God, pray for us sinners, now and at the hour of our death. Amen.
0: Hail Mary, full of grace, the Lord is with thee. Blessed art thou among women, and blessed is the fruit of thy womb, Jesus.
1: Holy Mary, Mother of God, pray for us sinners, now and at the hour of our death. Amen.
0: Hail Mary, full of grace, the Lord is with thee. Blessed art thou among women, and blessed is the fruit of thy womb, Jesus.
1: Holy Mary, Mother of God, pray for us sinners, now and at the hour of our death. Amen.
0: Hail Mary, full of grace, the Lord is with thee. Blessed art thou among women, and blessed is the fruit of thy womb, Jesus.
1: Holy Mary, Mother of God, pray for us sinners, now and at the hour of our death. Amen.
0: Hail Mary, full of grace, the Lord is with thee. Blessed art thou among women, and blessed is the fruit of thy womb, Jesus.
1: Holy Mary, Mother of God, pray for us sinners, now and at the hour of our death. Amen.
0: Hail Mary, full of grace, the Lord is with thee. Blessed art thou among women, and blessed is the fruit of thy womb, Jesus.
1: Holy Mary, Mother of God, pray for us sinners, now and at the hour of our death. Amen.
0: Hail Mary, full of grace, the Lord is with thee. Blessed art thou among women, and blessed is the fruit of thy womb, Jesus.
1: Holy Mary, Mother of God, pray for us sinners, now and at the hour of our death. Amen.
0: Glory be to the Father, and to the Son, and to the Holy Spirit.
1: As it was in the beginning, is now, and ever shall be, world without end. Amen.
0: O my Jesus, forgive us our sins, save us from the fires of hell, and lead all souls to heaven, especially those most in need of your mercy.

The fifth luminous mystery, the institution of the Eucharist, the Paschal Mystery. The Eucharist is the source and summit of the Church's life. The other sacraments and every ministry of the Church lead to the Eucharist, because the Eucharist is Christ Himself. It is the Paschal Mystery, the Lord's Supper, the sacrifice of the cross, the resurrection from the dead, and it is the real presence of the living and glorious Christ. O loving Mother Mary, when you gathered with the disciples for the breaking of the bread, you received from their hands your risen Eucharistic Son. You helped them to remember him as they called to mind his words and teachings, his face always before you. Teach us to see Jesus in the Eucharist through your eyes of faith and to love him with your heart. And may we find him and to love him with your heart. And may we find him in every crushed grain of humanity.

0: now and at the hour of our death. Amen.
1: Hail Mary, full of grace, the Lord is with thee. Blessed art thou among women, and blessed is the fruit of thy womb, Jesus.
0: Holy Mary, Mother of God, pray for us sinners, now and at the hour of our death. Amen.
1: Hail Mary, full of grace, the Lord is with thee. Blessed art thou among women, and blessed is the fruit of thy womb, Jesus.
0: Holy Mary, Mother of God, pray for us sinners, now and at the hour of our death. Amen.
1: Hail Mary, full of grace, the Lord is with thee. Blessed art thou among women, and blessed is the fruit of thy womb, Jesus.
0: Holy Mary, Mother of God, pray for us sinners, now and at the hour of our death. Amen.
1: Hail Mary, full of grace, the Lord is with thee. Blessed art thou among women, and blessed is the fruit of thy womb, Jesus.
0: Holy Mary, Mother of God, pray for us sinners, now and at the hour of our death. Amen.
1: Hail Mary, full of grace, the Lord is with thee. Blessed art thou among women, and blessed is the fruit of thy womb, Jesus.
0: Holy Mary, Mother of God, pray for us sinners, now and at the hour of our death. Amen.
1: Hail Mary, full of grace, the Lord is with thee. Blessed art thou among women, and blessed is the fruit of thy womb, Jesus.
0: Holy Mary, Mother of God, pray for us sinners, now and at the hour of our death. Amen.
1: Hail Mary, full of grace, the Lord is with thee. Blessed art thou among women, and blessed is the fruit of thy womb, Jesus.
0: Holy Mary, Mother of God, pray for us sinners, now and at the hour of our death. Amen.
1: Hail Mary, full of grace, the Lord is with thee. Blessed art thou among women, and blessed is the fruit of thy womb, Jesus.
0: Holy Mary, Mother of God, pray for us sinners, now and at the hour of our death. Amen.
1: Hail Mary, full of grace, the Lord is with thee. Blessed art thou among women, and blessed is the fruit of thy womb, Jesus.
0: Holy Mary, Mother of God, pray for us sinners, now and at the hour of our death. Amen.
1: Glory be to the Father, and to the Son, and to the Holy Spirit.
0: As it was in the beginning, is now, and ever shall be, world without end. Amen.
2: O my Jesus, forgive us our sins, save us from the fires of hell, and lead all souls to heaven, especially those most in need of your mercy.

0: Queen, Mother of Mercy, hail our life, our sweetness, and our hope. To thee do we cry, poor banished children of Eve. To thee do we send up our sighs, mourning and weeping in this valley of tears. Turn then, most gracious Advocate, thine eyes of mercy towards us. And after this our exile, show unto us the blessed fruit of thy womb, Jesus. O clement, O loving, O sweet Virgin Mary. Pray for us, O Holy Mother of God,
1: that we may be made worthy of the promises of Christ.
0: Let us pray. O God, whose only begotten Son, by his life, death, and resurrection, has purchased for us the rewards of eternal life, grant, we beseech thee, that meditating on these mysteries in the most holy rosary of the Blessed Virgin Mary, we may imitate what they contain and obtain what they promise, through the same Christ our Lord. Amen. May the divine assistance remain always with us.
2: And may the souls of the faithful departed, through the mercy of God, rest in peace. Amen.
0: Concluding his letter on the Most Holy Rosary, Pope John Paul II quotes this beautiful prayer from the writings of Blessed Bartolo Longo. O Blessed Rosary of Mary, sweet chain which unites us to God, bond of love which unites us to the angels, tower of salvation against the assaults of hell, safe port in our universal shipwreck, we will never abandon you. You will be our comfort in the hour of death, yours our final kiss as life ebbs away, and the last words from our lips will be your sweet name, O Queen of the Rosary, O dearest Mother, O refuge of sinners, O sovereign consoler of the afflicted. May you be everywhere blessed, today and always, on earth

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Paso Fu. 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
0: By China for the more guada.
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0: Me ho video ni pa.
1: 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Bibia koso o Canada pa na. The American is a member of Nigeria for Abaso. Nigeria for almost support to Ghana Yepa. And Nigeria for us was at the Yura. Sabi, what you want in Ketua?
0: No credit.
1: Nigeria for us with the HR. I'm the Yamel Kosopa. And now, you just in the planner. It's no moon, but it's on baby. A profound great pages in Viasse.
0: Eh, blasters, yes, in Anna.
1: Yeah, profound great pages.
0: Yeah, Ghana blasters, yeah. Ghana blasters, yeah.
1: Ghana blasters.
0: Wow.
1: On se vivia okay because till America just have which have there and in Canada.
0: Tio Ofarik, Ofarik, the old kind here eh hungaka. On se for is one tea and for more I will say. Na ana na ye there. Ana ya he there. Ana ene ya enso ni to oda to buti me. Enso ni to wie ya me fro wie ano. Enso nso atwe obi ko wie ya ya report si as and ya ko China e de ya ba we.
1: Oh.
0: Ana mo hodi enso ntimi enso nso ntimi twe obi ngoza.
1: Odi ana me just say broni there. Adie kata so anjo ne toni le gukwanu so a se gukata gata se ni mo fo
0: na ko
1: na continue enjoy nte no na so nyina wo me say enti nya safe na flood bia e be fa obi ani ade enti za na ha nte
0: ya van say a top was about 3 hours kura problem bia ni ho
1: o wodi busa o fa emran sure to on ra starting ra enu me eto e di can toy you know, Friday no sama de che Saturday. And now so Saturday sama, and then 4 o'clock we are home and at here.
0: Kromo we say.
1: Kromo we say. This ya. When we are always here, we are glad. We are AP this year. We are AP.
0: You have not taught us so sorry. I can't get to amu. Anyway.
1: Okay.
0: Now,
1: who does umba no mu ye ya? Omukoya announcement to Ali Maradona mwa yebetimi ama enko for ho ababe to bia ma omo
0: amon
1: fo no ni abri se omo peje CDB ano mo se Ghana Ghana check so count and is omo Ghana channel omo print no so omo ba omo famra na ye ma pro fo no to bi na se dia ye wura dia ma Ghana enya ni monya mo ye kuro mo aba
0: okay okay na expectation it is saying Ghana for ya fu mu ye Jesus wa Canada I'm expecting say blasters. Everybody make free group stages, you know. Aqua run 16 and now everybody make quality cup, you know. 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And some people make for blasters, you know. Oh, Canada Montreal. 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
1: Yeni a ya blow for Ukraine, sebi. 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Omu si Ghana. Ghana beje wake up. Ghana beje wake up.
0: Omu si say one thing ya na that thing.
1: Sebi, omu si Ghana. Ghana ya beje wake up. Ya beje wake up. I'm saying, I'm not going to get you. I'm saying, I'm going to get you. I just pray that you're going to get the Oma can never be my
0: Amen. Now, na Ghana for one so on so come up and we defer blasters and home. Sans blasters, and one year blasters, you know. Tiena and Mamua Bruce, Canada, Hono. Blasters, and just is not short to Canada. Oh, Christ, will be born for him, Brania, the Adeno. And then a Ghana for one can so air comfort him no more, Canada Montenzo.
1: Oh, the owns a Ghana, a couple of friendly match, and I say, ah, Omudi di can share first go and go for the tea, you know. A couple of friendly match, and I say, ah, Omudi di can share first go and go for the tea, you know. And for Vonia, we say, Musa, Tim Nobu

0: I'm feeling proud.
1: Because Ghana just is here. If you say, yet say you are born, but Mishaka, if you are, just you know, Alisha, you will be a new. Mishaka, and your feet, and your shame.
0: I'm not going to be sound. 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
1: Daddy, and your feet. 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
1: Oba, what's your daddy? 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
0: Ah, hey, of Alec, you do that. Yeah, I agree. 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One, you know, Kakaka Kasa. The update be a baby to a hono. 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You're a grounds reporter. 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
1: I live on a
0: Mate,
1: was it an independent power?
0: And yet, Chancra, me and my Lima Dona.
1: Metrize, I don't know my man.
0: Mate, I'm firing. Yeah, that's a papa, I'm firing, and I'm returning, Gano.

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I'm in Shanapa. Twenty-six minutes past five. 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

0: fa China. 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Hey, guten tag. Germany.
1: Yeah, yeah.
0: Guten tag.
1: Yes, yeah, guten Abend.
0: Guten Abend.
1: Guten Abend, yeah.
0: Okay. 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
0: 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Germany above sen.
1: Germany so above 729.
0: Oh, okay. Yes, Adiasa. Mu ye numra duane.
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1: 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We have beef stew this year.
0: Obi man so. Wa kwato obi man so eh beef stew are.
1: So dia man dey. Because the restaurant don't to make jam of we duane no.
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0: Eto omo potato so ah just apana as who did this who need to be sano
1: emo
0: ha ya na Germany for call World Cup we be sana Germany mountain so tie World Cup week any ye wura mu
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0: Ah ya.
1: It's a kind of woman, and yeah, Pamu Chalk. Who yet this mistake that overcome?
0: Now, the Alonso, yeah, no, son, eh? Only a Van Gobi.
1: That's what I'm for, Woody.
0: Now, you have your manager, Chunumba.
1: But you
0: and
1: you
0: will be
1: to your control
0: that
1: you
0: and you and you and you and you and you and you and you and you and you and you and you and you and you and you and you and you and you and you and you and you and you and you and you and you and you and you and you and you and you and you and you and
1: Papa, a couple eight, but I bought ten of my cousin. I bought you a good boy, 1-2 for my own to mean that.
0: Yes, yes, German is one of the cleanest cities in Europe.
1: Papa, I can't tell you, state, I see a poor state. It's a BBA, the other states, and I have a police control for Munchen, a police control city.
0: Okay. Na I see racism. I see racism. Ni pamu yi mu ohopa no so
1: eh. Unimo right there. Ni the problem be any ho.
0: Okay.
1: Yeah, problem be any ho.
0: Na I see German so pamu visa bra wo bre. O mu ntama visa kura.
1: Ah, you go school answer.
0: Se me ba se me ba kromo na German kwa school ha.
1: Ah, you go home go to institute our cantonment. U ko sua German kasa de no anya wo
0: or our eyes. I'm on fire.
1: And son, I have more visa.
0: You better not call anyone else. I'm on fire.
1: I'm on fire. No, I'm best at what's up, Kassam.
0: Okay.
1: And so, a boy.
0: Yo, Hadia, I'm ready to dance. You're free. Yes, yeah. Canada, and you're Germany.
1: Yo.
0: You're going to cool. Oh, yeah, boga. Mene haji yansu ewe. Ye chingwe asi u. 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Shwe. 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Ye boye diya wabekanya nchi heya.

0: Missy, what capital? Some mamma, almost some of me and Kobia, Yamasumon, you must do that. I didn't wait chief, we are selling it so, or that come, that's why 2 years through. They say, you are called China, your best uncle Canada, you came with Germany, you come with Bumudia Mono, Italy, Italiano. Kwajon Cancer Senior, Accra, Memoir, you bagano. Now, Pombo, call there.
1: Nako
0: Boko, how do you wish one man?
1: Oh, man, we free.
0: Okay, see, see, about 5:37, our Ghana. Italy, about
1: 7:37, Central European time.
0: Hey, that's how much you have 2 hours. Yes, here we have been a German, you know, and yes, I'm going to Munich. Na mumu hano, ewe ya bwana yuzu oto?
1: Ewe ya bwana, enye izi.
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1: 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You can say industrial hub of Europe. They say Italy or Maya, infidi juma die, etuwa city. 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
0: Say Lamborghini there internationally accepted. Then you better do.
1: Ayo,
0: you're said the atmosphere in it here. Italy for one team uncle World Cup we be. Oh many the game nechi. Italy about 10 to say and I'm a uncle in TM form.
1: Yeah. America the question play. Italy for I'm so baby second for Ghana um free ma and form be. Form who be and this and can and TV is no more advert. He said, ground, you say, wake up with Ancasano. Say, I query to myself, my feet, I'm wake up. No, see, I feel in the coffin, maybe one in Jasia. feeling no enim hadie yehu ni sa
0: hadie wo mo gana dia piki papa kaka kra piki ba
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0: Now, as an Italian football, and as a from because Champions League, Yehumu, Confederation Cup, Juan, Europa, Nina, Italy, Fire, and doing it is a game, Nana, Atiako for more Italy, and Tibia, Fenomoya reorganization. Now, as our peak is at your first name, Nimuno.
1: Game, the Union, think of form, sir, but I would say, there's time for everything, season behind the other day.
0: Eba.
1: What's your time, Momoji, 2006, Cup now. Un se na yo players no mu jina Alexandra no mu ne Buffon mu ne all those players no and now se players training no e take time
0: yeah
1: and I tell you one omo no mu fa fallen players na yo mu club omo no omo local league na and omo fa nipa o media de enti no e ya mu nsa ya bre ne so a o me san pick up
0: to man omo na de share mo ba mu mu national team no ho
1: David omo mu hu sa hwe omo national team bo fiche bo akura na omo no omo ni je.
0: Okay. Kwajo, any about do I say where World Cup a run up? After church shows you. Do you mean gang? Why?
1: Wait, that's me, I'm a spy. And I want some of your feeling at the same bit in your day. Who bets me up when you bet me a day?
0: Cap, no idea. Where any of you question, but what we say, be you are not. Cap, no, let me say, feel you know. I'm sure I am my Ghana because Uchu Mutai, your beggy.
1: Oh, any, you're then Pabo Tamu Mochi. Now, what in your day?
0: O bom pai o amu ya beje.
1: Que unha. Peda.
0: Nya um pai tina.

0: says, yeah, I call China. I mess you call Canada. I call Germany. I call you more Italy. Says, yeah, I call Grand Timba Quan in the world group. Hey, Almighty England. Na you're not bomb best 7-0. I'm ready on my pin home. Wahab, our London, Abontan, so, Minia, Memoir, go.
1: Yeah, but 1 hour, the damn thing is,
0: Okay. Now, you know, beside the blasters of Ghana, representing the good people of Ghana, you know, England national team, no? And we're the same group. So, you see, London and Bontien, so this is World Cup week, you know, me. Momu Jiris, one by Shane, and I say, Miss Feeling Bikoso.
1: Oh, Odi, I know the workers, Papa. England, Hannah, many, the residential country, ever much. And if you're in India, I know the Papa, especially the Juma and the debate, and that form. And see, your march, and I'm saying, on the 17th, maybe date, you know. Me kwe juma and the Makacho made the Megana flag, she Megana Jesse, the Akwe Juma, and then my colleagues inside and the Empire Jawa.
0: I'm
1: pretty sure the woman's over the football, the Mufin, the Agro.
0: Yeah.
1: And he put World Cup high for the
0: DS. And
1: since last week, they be, and the World Cup over here, who commentary, who shops, people cry, must have said, hanging World Cup over here, advertising for World Cup, no. It's a hard World Cup for the year, and say, oh, my dear, Geneva and Yagro. In England, so I imagine, said, this year, the football is coming home. They are hoping to take the cup home this year.
0: Now, English team when you play as an airplane, they say, that ain't no more match, you know. Ghana, ni abran, they have any party. A do time I hear church here, actually, or donor, I'm on channel because our issue, our settle our court, our landing. So, I'm saying, I tell you, know, what do I sort of do for more England, who are, and cross our answer, mind games, and I'm play.
1: I'm going to say, I'm not sure if the football is coming home.
0: Since I landed, so in Soto, and I rabble on the Marie.
1: Oh, last week in Enya, very, very high heat wave for the whole week. And the free Monday by Susi Susa and the Natoka Craby.
0: Now, I try and fly the Bianity and swim for Biancoy. Ball, I've been called got a BM war.
1: But this week, almost the whole day, but I have to say,
0: I'm going to say, muna munya ni pa zo eze famu bi yangwa na mfa
1: 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a na ye ye ko it's true that they say my head news me wo fie de we kenya me wo fie wo head news such as I real ho Ghana news flooding the chese baby I don't know the cause of it but where they odi I real Ghana dem pa ebo ni hia We need the hope.
0: Uwa kukuduro, ukano krepa sanete ye. 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
1: denji. 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
0: Okay, wahab. 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Na, within the week, as I get back to you, ni afe said ye, World Cup resource ni ade adenibako. Why? What would you see a trap? May a ball bounce with your mammy?
1: I'm going to say, Oh, yes.
0: Yamin Shrao, Tia Lani for Bezia.

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Ti was so say, I'm going to be a woman, Eddie. German for, hi, Jabusa, Yasinia, German, in Yanomade, be a head, and I was on the dear life soup. In Jabby, I walk on now, why I'm fasting, and I don't control fast your mouth. 3 weeks, why are you? 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

0: 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You need to do the angram your boy. Let me write a man on Sunday after church show. Maule the great governor. Happy belated birthday to you. Bra Willie Crocodile Machet. Japan Bug Guy Rickanson. And a new man is celebrating his birthday today. On a software, Dindi Eda Asol. Hebron Prayer Camp. And Mr. Saforo. 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Yapo! Ya pong.
1: Peace FM. Sala, what up no asaba? The high says there is steady air folder. Said the high says Hector Asatikotoko. Any Real Madrid no. Yenim say Sala football. Etikana for your mojem. High says in the World Cup in the Black Stars in the Anuti. Yeah, more promo on Sobia. SUB mad. Mark your calendar. No. Everything 8 June. Coming 18 June. Go! Near your bedroom. Go! Near your office. Go! Near your living room. The whole stadium by the two high sense TV and the sound system. Walk up with. 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Next year, a high sense sound system so. You want that to do? About 160 inch. John screen. 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Uko showroom, visa wasem. For High Sense showroom, wakana panenina. Never would you World Cup promo imu. Kayo, 8 June, coming 18 June. High Sense.

Rocking the Carnival to all you brothers taking long trips down south, Virginia, Baltimore, all around the world. And your girl gets this message that you ain't coming back. She's sitting back in a room, the lights is off, she's crying. And then my voice comes in, pow, in the middle of the night. And this is what I told her for you. 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

Y'all know they waste time, oh nah. 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Mr. Money, no, they waste time. Mr. Money, want to ease your mind. 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

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She na sayin yo palapa. Agata from